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1: You know, I was in New York City a few months ago.

0: Radio Dora. Quando l'ascolti è ancora più bella.
1: Hello baby, have you been? You sure look good. You know it's been a long time since we've been together. You know I would like very much if we could tighten things up and kind of get back together again. 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